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0: What time do you want me to wake you up?
1: A couple of hours. 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
0: You got this soft hair. A couple of hours.

97.3 KJJI Tropico FM. If you're just tuning in, you're just in time, because for the next 2 hours, you're listening to Estereo Celeste. I'm DJ Celeste, and tonight, as always, I have a very carefully curated playlist for you guys. Hope you've been enjoying this beautiful weather that's blown in, and today was quite breezy, so hope you got to get some outdoor time yesterday. And hopefully, yeah, the rest of the week we get some more of this gorgeous fall weather. This weekend we had Art in the Park and World Village Fest. Art in the Park happens every year at Julia Davis, and World Village Fest is actually a Jump, one of my favorite buildings in downtown Boise. It's basically just a collective place for creatives. And World Village Fest is free, so definitely check that out. So is Art in the Park. And coming up soon, we got Boise Pride, September 18th. If I'm not mistaken, I saw it was at Ann Morrison this year. I thought it was always at Cecil Andrews, but I don't know. More to come, I guess. But anyway, September 18th, Boise Pride. Since we just had World Village Fest, I decided that I would play artists from all around the world. Not that I don't normally, but I think I'll try to mention where they're from. This first one is actually Real Cumbia Activa, or RCA. They're from Zapopan, Mexico. And I would love if they came here and played with Lobolata. I don't know about you, but we'll just put it in the ether for now. Anyways, hope you guys enjoy.

0: 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That was Just a Gin and Gemma Share. Nothing Can Touch Us from All the Way Down Under in Australia. Before that, Indus with El Mangel. They're from Bogota, Colombia. And before that, Thievery Corporation. They're from Washington, D.C., but they're going to be coming September 21st to Treefort Hall. So if you're a Thievery Corporation fan, get your tickets. They're hot and they're going fast. Speaking of hot, we have some hot sponsors that we're going to hear from, and then we'll get back to the music.
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97.3 KJJI Tropico FM. That's Local Legends, Lobo Lara y Chili Willy. Before that, Jay Weto, Erica Needs with Lucky Charm. And fun fact about Lobo Lara, they've been playing a lot more shows. I'm so proud of them. They are my friends, and so I am going to always promote them and gas them up. And they just played Latino Fest. There was some news coverage about it, so check that out. They were, like, playing on the news, and then also the news came out and watched them play at Latino Fest at the Capitol. But they just got added to a show that I already bought tickets for, which is pretty cool. But also, I have been playing this artist recently, so it's kind of exciting that now Lobo Lara and Chili Willy are going to be playing with them. Are you ready for the artist? The artist is Prayers. Prayers, Cholo Goth. It's Rafael Reyes. He's someone who's had quite the life. He even took over his family business for a little bit before his dad passed away, and then bequeathed that on to his brother. But he also has like a book out, and he's out there just like promoting inspiration, you know? So that's pretty cool, to hear about. But, yeah, anyway, I'm going to go ahead and play a song from Prayers now. They also did do some stuff with Kat Von D, just to throw that out there. I think that was before the allegations, I hope. But yeah, I was gonna tell y'all about the restaurant, because I looked it up earlier at work, and now I wanna go, and it's in LA, but I can't find it right now. So I'm gonna play the song, and then maybe I'll bring it up again, or maybe I won't. Maybe you'll just look it up yourself. But anyway, this is Prayers with No Tengo Calma, and they're gonna be here November 21st. Poques is the name of the restaurant. But they're going to be here November 21st at the Shrine. And now they're going to be playing with Lobo Lara as well. So hope you guys can make it out. This is Prayers.

That's Digital Drugs, and they've actually played a show with Prayers, FYI. I was talking about Prayers earlier. They're going to be here. They're going to be playing with Lobo Lotta, and they're going to be playing November 21st at the Shrine. And, you know, I just got turned on to Prayers, so, like, I haven't done all the research, you know. But I did realize, something. He is actually married to Kat Von D. So, yeah, earlier I was talking about this song that they did together. And now I realize, oh, that makes so much sense why they did the song together, because they are together and they have a child, who has Raphael's name backwards. Liafar is his name. Which is basically half of Raphael's stage name, apparently. I'm learning so much, you guys. Really and truly. This has come full circle. So, yeah. I feel like the next song is great for me, because I feel like a clown. This next song is from Dark Light, which, you know, I need to do some more research on this band, too. If I'm not mistaken, this is three people that are related, but you know, I could be wrong about that, to be honest. But yeah, I've been trying to figure out just who am I playing all the time, you know what I mean. There's been a lot of like AI stuff out there, and apparently there's a lot of like AI goth stuff out there, so just be careful. Also, like, my friend was telling me there's like some Azteca band that she was listening to, and then she realized they were AI. So, yeah, I don't know. Just be careful. This is Digital Drugs. Manuel Luquin, Alvaro, and Alex. And they're all related. Manuel and Alvaro are brothers, and Alex is their cousin. So I can only hope that that this is their original music. But we'll continue looking into that. But in the meantime, like I said, Prayers, who is a real person, and Lobo Lotta and Chili Willy, who are also real people, they're going to be at the Shrine November 21st.

0: That's of Sulfur with Stained in Rot. They actually played that recently when they were here. I don't even remember what the date was anymore. I think it was like, September. It was in the beginning of September. I don't know. I was at the show. I don't even remember. Do you see how bad my memory is? Does it make sense now? No. I was at that show and they played Stained in Rot and it was amazing and Devil Driver was there and Upon a Burning Body was supposed to be there and unfortunately one of their members got sick and so they had to go home. So the last time that I talked about their show coming up and being super excited, apparently 3 days before that, they had posted that they weren't gonna be continuing on their tour. And my friend didn't tell me, and I don't know why, but I messaged him, and I was like, oh, I'm so excited, and he's like, you didn't see? And I'm like, no, you didn't tell me either, but, that's okay, we'll see him again another time. In the meantime, I'm doing, my little metal in the middle thing here that I've decided to do, and the good news is, that there is, a show coming up for this next artist, Alcest, if anybody's familiar with the band. They're going to actually be here October 7th at the Revolution, which I have not been to since they moved. I believe they've already finished their move. That's how behind I am at paying attention. It's just right by my house, too. But yeah, Revolution moved across town over by Topgolf, I guess. And so that's where we're going to be seeing the show. So yeah. Anyway, this is Alcest, L'Enfant de la Lune, or Child of the Moon.
1: Kuyoi,

That's Julian K with Your Tears Mean Nothing. They're actually going to be here with Night October 3rd. So if you haven't already got your tickets, definitely get your tickets. Before that, I had the Voodoo Man. That is a Haitian composer. From what I understand, he is a real person. Actually, I got targeted on social media because I guess my algorithm fit the mold, but the Voodoo Man, V-U-D-U, you know, like that old streaming service or whatever that we used to use at one point. I don't know if it really ever grew legs, but I remember it vaguely when I worked at a certain phone company. I don't know if I'm allowed to say that on the, anyway, it doesn't matter. That was Love Beyond the Grave from the Voodoo Man. Before that, Alcest, that's a French band, and they're going to be here October 7th at the Revolution. Which is kind of fun. So, a whole new French Revolution. Woo! All right. Anyway, up next I got Boy Harsher. This is definitely an artist that I feel like I've been hearing on a lot of people's lips lately. So, I'm hoping, just hoping, that maybe they make a stop here or something, you know? I don't see it in our future yet, but like, maybe, right? I'm gonna just put it out there like I've been trying to do with all the other things. And eventually, Maybe it'll happen. But this is Boy Harsher with Heartbeat. And then I've got a song from Night called We're Not Normal. And then after that, we've got the Molgoth Moths. They are a local band. And they're actually going to be playing this Thursday, 7 p.m. at the Shrine. But I'll hop on and remind you again. Anyway, Heartbeat.

That's the Molgoth Moths. They are local. That's my friend Kat. She also does vocal coaching, just in case you were interested in becoming a singer. Not to mention, she does stand-up too. She's a Jane of all trades, but she's Kat. So, anyway, how about that? That's Kat. And she's going to be playing with the Molgoth Moths at the Shrine, 7 p.m. this Thursday, and there are going to be quite a few bands. Calvin, let me see what she sent me. Calvin Pineda, is that what that says? And the Antacids, and Bugnish Rising. Gosh, I hope I'm not butchering this. Bugnish Rising? Bugnish? Boog? No, it's really Bugnish. Anyway, the important part is that it starts at 7 p.m. It's in 4 days, and it's in the Shrine basement. Oh, it says to wear your Sunday best, so you know what to do. It's going to be a great show, and there will be blood, as Kat has promoted. So, yeah, wear your Sunday best. Anyway, I played some metal in the middle for you guys. I was talking about Of Sulfur and Prana Burning Body. They were on a show together. I just recently saw Molchat Doma as well. I saw a lot of people that I know at Molchat Doma as well. But this band that I had never heard of, Ditz, was playing. Honestly, they were awesome. And they gained a new fan. So they're from England, if I remember right. Yeah, Brighton, England. And so anyway, this is Ditz with Taxi Man. They played this song. This song was great. The whole set, man, it was fantastic. So if you're looking for some new music, check out Ditz. After that, I've got the Velveteers and then some Growlers for you. Oh, but you know what? I'll probably have some words from our sponsors after Ditz. So, I'll be hopping back on. And then we'll hear the Velveteers and the Growlers. So now you know a little sneak peek of what we're going to be listening to next.

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He returns it to his head without saying a word. He's done talking for the night. I'm just talking to myself. I'm just talking to myself. And I'm just talking.

0: That's the Velveteers with their song Moonchild. I figured if I did it in French, I might as well do it in English. But yeah, the Velveteers, they're from LA. They're from LA. I'm pretty sure. Sorry. I was trying to remember when they're actually coming. They're coming here October 30th. October 30th, they will be here. They're also going to be sharing the stage with Rival Sons and the Bluestones, and that's going to be at the Knitting Factory. So if you didn't get to see the Velveteers when they were here for Tree Fort, definitely check them out when they come with the Bluestones and Rival Sons October 30th at the Knitting Factory. I've just got a few more songs for you guys, but I need to promote our sponsors here, so I'm going to play some words from our sponsors, and then we're gonna hear a song from Nice. It's called Low Life. They were here not too long ago, and they played on a show with Lobolotta too. So anyway, if you don't know who Lobolotta is, you gotta check them out. They are just like the hottest cyber cumbia goth experience that you're ever gonna get here in Boise, Idaho, and they won't be here for long, you know, because they're gonna move on up, and then they're just going to be traveling everywhere. So get them while you can. They'll actually be playing with Prayers here soon, too. So if you haven't already got your tickets for that, get your tickets. And without further ado, we're going to hear from those sponsors.
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97.3 KJJI Tropico FM. We are nearing the end of the show. I did tell you that I was going to play the Growlers, and then I completely spaced on letting you know that they're going to be playing September 23rd at 7 p.m. And I don't know if I'm going to be able to go because it just might not be in the budget. But for all of you who enjoy the Growlers and you know, want to go to a show, definitely get your tickets. Before or after that, I had None Shall Remain with The Night Still Young. And I want The Night to still be young because we have Goth Night happening in 2 minutes, which means that I should get downtown after this last song. But I'm so tired. We'll see if I make it. But for those of you who still have a lot of battery life left in you, definitely check out Goth Night. It happens random Sundays, and they have random DJs, and they have tattoos. Well, like, they have tattoo artists that are doing pop-up tattoos, and there's Toros Tacos in the basement, and there's red lights everywhere, and they have really awesome bathrooms. And I'm just saying, if you've got a wild hair in you, you should check out Goth Night tonight. Or I think there's another one on the 20th, if I'm not mistaken. But that being said, I figured I'd round out the night with some Dark Ways. I like the night, and the night likes me. And normally the night does like me, but tonight I'm feeling a little sleepy. So thanks for listening. I never know who is listening. I never know how long you're listening. And so if you are listening now, I just want to say thanks. A little or a lot, depending on how much you've invested in this show tonight. With that being said, I will bid you guys adieu. Again, this is I Like the Night and the Night Likes Me by Dark Ways. And you're listening to Estereo Celeste. This happens every other Sunday, which means next Sunday I won't be here. But then the following Sunday I will. And then the next I won't. And then the following Sunday I will. And so on. Until otherwise. 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

circles and triangles and symbols, and they sided in on beams from Pharaoh sandals as I slept, taking me unaware, tripping, blowing my mind.

0: magicians, don't fight the feeling. 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
1: Solemnly mine, universal man, thinking, feeling, loving, teaching and learning, rapping with the gods, while soul claps hands in a communion solely mine.
0: On drums, Brother Larry Vann.

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1: Yeah! 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

0: set. 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
1: All across the world, B-boys and girls, moving and grooving to the soul shocking beat. 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

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You know, you have some little people don't know respect. As a matter of fact, they're not showing a hard amen for the elders, but

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0: have a poem here. It's called Whitey on the Moon. And it was inspired by some whiteys on the moon. So I want to give credit where credit is due. All right. That's it. A rat done bit my sister Nell with Whitey on the Moon. Her face and arms began to swell, and Whitey's on the moon. I can't pay no doctor bills, but Whitey's on the moon. 10 years from now, I'll be paying still while Whitey's on the moon. You know, the man just upped my rent last night, 'cause Whitey's on the moon. No hot water, no toilets, no lights, but Whitey's on the moon. I wonder why he's upping me, 'cause Whitey's on the moon. Well, I was already giving him 50 a week, and now Whitey's on the moon. Taxes taking my whole damn check. The junkies make me a nervous wreck. The price of food is going up. And as if all that crap wasn't enough, a rat done bit my sister Nell with Whitey on the moon. Her face and arms began to swell, and Whitey's on the moon. Was all that money I made last year for Whitey on the moon? How come I ain't got no money here? Whitey's on the moon. You know, I just about had my fill of Whitey on the moon. I think I'll send these doctor bills, air mail special. To Whitey on the Moon.
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